0: This is for your grandmas. This is for my grandma Betty, who passed away 5 years ago. I love her very much, and I know she's probably stood with me on stage right now, which is a bit scary. But this is for all your grandmas.
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Excuse me, man. You spare some change? That's a great hat you've got, you know? You spare a couple nickels or dimes, man?

The left, the left, the left, the left, the left, the left, the left, the left, the left, the left, the left, the left, the left, the left, the left, the left, the left, the left, the left, the left, the left, the left, the left, the left, the left, the left, the left, the left, the left, the left, the left, the left, the left, the left, the left, the left, the left, the left, the left, the left, the left, the left, the left, the left, the left, the left, the left, the left, the left, the left, the left, the left, the left, the left, the left, the left, the left, the left, the left, the left, the left, the left, the left, the left, the left, the left, the left, the left, the left, the left, the left, the left, the left, the left, the left, the left, the left, the left, the left, the left, the left, the left, the left, the left, the left, the left, the left, the left, the left, the left, the left, the left, the left, the left, the left, the left, the left, the left, the left, the left, the left, the left, the left, the left, the left, the left, the left, the left, the left, the left, the left, the left, the left, the left, the left, the left, the left, the left, the left, the left, 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